0: 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I gotta have faith. Because I gotta have faith. I gotta have faith.
1: Classic. Classic pop.

Because I gotta have faith. Ooh, I gotta have faith. Because I gotta have faith. 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